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1: And you don't hear the matter to be Ninja FM 102.7 a day. You can go put to this Ganshia's money. Check me the time. Goodness, and as I'm 10 minutes, 9 minutes before 7 o'clock, go do attention and at tease on top of the matter. Tuesday, yes, or October, the number 6th day for the month of October 2026. So Money Runs with the biggest B&E in the industry. Becca Bliss and the Mel of Love. Now we do it. Now we demand it for this corner. Add the money to the Bobori for that side. 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And let us know, because they are not like give you. If you know the ears loud and clear, will they cheat you? So let us know if the radio they loud and clear for that side. If not, no, if it's our guys, then we do it. They work on our goals or customer that way you be. You deserve all the full or teme or tea. You get a hat to follow us here inside the studio this morning at 08100130349. I call them again on the slow motion 08100130349.
2: On the body from other, you message don't drop. If they say radio don't be loud and clear, we are good. We can't wait to hear you guys' sweet voice and make us laugh while we be at work. Okay, our work. All right, Johnny from Ajegunle, he say he don't be loud and clear too. From his own side, Israel and Mayak Johnny. Okay, good morning, Becca and Emma. Radio is loud and clear. AZ, that is Aziz from Obalede. Oluwa, Becca, please, and Emma, love, love. Good morning.

0: Igbo Radio is perfect here in Ikorudu. Chris Okpong and I dropped that one. Good morning, no Mbali. Animal laugh my positive energy goes to you guys. Any power visiting demonic routines with our name shall be consumed with the fire of Holy Ghost today in Jesus' name.
1: Amen.
0: Demonic power choosing the days that will require shall be buried in Jesus' name. Our days of sorrow, affliction, and reproach are over today in Jesus' name.
1: Amen.
0: Only for the Emmanuel 100, we're going to be open church. And I send ever one. Other must be, yes, sir, we don't see your own message too. You see, everything don't be loud and clear. Everything will work. All right, sisters, so, from Ijayo Jokoro. You see, they say, back up this animal was your night. Mine was real. Greetings from this side. Thank you so much, sisters. I will see you. For those who never drop in their voice note messages, let us know who and who you want to carry your positive energy. Give how the network be for your own side. If you want, also let us know the traffic situation of your side so that the people where they come to this part of the Lagos or where they go, they won't know where to pass. You won't give them alternative routes. Avoid this place. No pass that place, pass this place. That same number, now you will take you stop to Ross. So help those people where they come after you. Good morning, Ibale and Imala. Sorry, Imala. Laugh. Radio is loud and clear. Mr. Gentle from Uganda. Copy from Denmark, Nigeria will be great again. Let us keep the fire. We deserve the best. Oga Edmond from Denmark, yes, our encourager. And I drop that message give us. So we believe our life to so either work. The way we say stuff is work. I know a lie to you. The way we say my whole body defy sleep, You must say your whole body to defy sleep, sha. But the way my body defines, you see that 7 days where I know feel sleep break due to you know the circumstances that the circumstances where because I don't want to talk too much because that woman don't listen. To radio, so she doesn't listen. Now when she come back, she doesn't tell me. Say, listen to you now. So due to that circumstances, you know what I mean. I know we sleep for those 7 days, but now my body they demand for those days where I never sleep. You know, if you be person where we say it ain't easy for you to close your eyes sleep. You say you don't know what God do for you. Because some people they make them use all the sleeping drugs, sleeping tablets where they inside this world. They will still they count the number of ceiling where they for their hands. The sleep still not go come.
1: Example me. I must watch something.
0: The sleep not go come but you. You don't yarn one only once like this Kotomo or Tigeno Kale. You don't sleep. Are they among those people? I think my own family, God makes sleeping a very, you know, good thing for us. The moment you don't yawn one, I thought it's a yawning. I'm not saying you yawn. Why you yawn?
1: I just let you know. It's like what I do like 400 times. You know,
0: I'm just do one yawning. I mean, why you know? You don't reach your village. There's no problem. Other movies say today is his birthday.
1: Oh.

0: want to look me. Not be how they sing them.
1: No. That part, you need to allow one voice to go up. Oh, so the other one can now pack it up.
0: Oh, my goodness. Yes, it's time to do happy birthday prayer to you because you're a formerly key member of Niger FM. As we celebrate today, we pray that God will continue to bless your brothers.
1: Amen.
0: God will fill your heart with peace and joy.
1: Amen.
0: God will give you strength to every challenge and hope for the future.
1: Amen.
0: Baba God will continue to keep you safe.
1: Amen.
0: You know, go become agbayao. You know, go become agbaoshio. You know, go become the agba where they don't use other people to
1: make
0: say okay. So yeah, look of that must be. Your life, your day shall be filled of reflection of God's glory.
1: Amen.
0: And you go live long. I must quack. To reap the fruit of your labor.
1: Amen.
0: The day of your joy. Yeah, you know, go disappear. Only one you see. Look at Jesus. Baba God will continue to give you that wisdom, strength, and peace. He go surround you with people. Let me say they'll be better people. Mm. You know, surround you with love and the bubble. We say many happy returns to you. Did they come
2: my
0: back?
2: My Niger people, I get correct update for you. Mega Millions Niger don't bring another Ogbonge opportunity come your way. You fit to win 20,000 naira. All you guys do that to dial *200095# or go megamillionsniger.com/megacashout to enter pool. 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The more you enter, the higher your chance. Come chop your own, no. No, sir, no tell you.

0: independent month of Nigeria.
1: Yeah.
0: Now he they bore you.
1: Yeah.
0: Oh, what a wonderful and what a fantastic arrangement. Daddy and mommy, anywhere we be and my baba king, I also be free your mind. Because if don't they, if they don't do everything, you don't go feel us to greet them.
1: We only wave them from here, but the city and my baba
0: king. And my baba king. Like say you don't send message.

0: really appreciate you now. Thank you so much for this prayer. This refounding prayer that touched every part of my life you have touched this morning.
1: Thank God.
0: And I really appreciate you. Thank you so much.
1: Thank you.
0: I really appreciate you to be part of this family. Thank you. I really appreciate you.
1: All right, thank you, sir.
2: Ah, Maoga, let me say good morning, though. Happy birthday to you. Long life and prosperity. Amen. Becca Ima, good morning. Gentle Six, I hail you now. Positive energy goes to you. Radio is loud and active. Ima, wait, you said you don't sleep at night? Ah, Omo, you need to let me know where you're going to be available so that we'll carry you go where you need to wash your head. Because something is definitely wrong. Right, so, or you use sleeping pills. I go advise, make I give you one.
3: You know, get
2: you personally. You,
3: I know you're bad
2: sorry, energy energy
3: you.
2: There's something you're not telling us.
3: Your bad energy don't make you they hear me well. I say, I know because I know they sleep. I'll be one of those people. Be say, I know we also say I want sleep. Then I'll just close my eyes, sleep will just come. No, I must they play now. Movie if Sam said no, they work again. I went at this morning, I music they help me sleep now. I must they look the thing like this or eye.
1: And your eyes will tire before you
3: come close. I know the off TV, since all this morning, my papa, they always come off TV now, because I'm so dead asleep.
1: Okay.
3: Our eye must do like this. To all of us,
1: sleep.
3: Then when you go come back, you go off either that gen or a light or something. Then you go off or switch off the old thing. But we always beg and no switch off the socket. Because our phone, the desktop. So that that's what they call it. That thing will be charged battery.
1: Charge, okay.
3: So we always beg. I that one
1: to
3: charge.
1: My friend, Fola too cannot sleep without the TV being on. So normally they always talk, say if you want to sleep very well, off your television, make sure say everywhere day, a bit dark. So like Fola too. That time when they go visit Pam, before me and I live together, I go to wonder, say, how do they take sleep with television on? Because me, it cannot work for me. I cannot sleep with TV on. If I want to sleep, everything will concern sound needs to go before I can sleep. I know if you sleep where people they make noise or maybe radio they I cannot. Even if now slow R&B music, I cannot sleep. Until that music go off before I go to sleep. There are some people now that noise they make them sleep.
3: So go the inside me I go shut down. But aside from the TV light, no turn any other light on again. Because if any other light they on, I know go to sleep. And if they had I say if another person they inside that room with me. If they had that. I feel watch the entire film. In fact, I just do long work in the night because
1: can
3: I don't
1: imagine.
3: Go to sleep. Ah.
1: It is well with your soul. Good morning, Nigeria FM family. Becca, please. In my laugh, happy blessed Tuesday, Radio Prophet. And my positive energy goes to my loved ones. Orisha King Drum. And I send this message. And it also send our happy birthday message to you, Oga Musbi. Yes. Another message from Olutoji Emmanuel, when Ogri Open Shosh. It's happy birthday to you, Oga Musbi. May you be blessed with a healthy and happy life. On your birthday, may you be spiritually blessed and may all your heart desire be fulfilled.
3: Amen.
1: Happy birthday and God bless you, sir. Somebody too, Mr. Gentle from Igodo, he does the same happy birthday. He say, buon compleanno. It's an Italian way of saying happy birthday. I hope say I mention them well. He say to Oga Musbi, long life and unlimited blessings. May he the same give you. Good morning, Nigeria FM. Rebecca and I pray our warrior. Never even know anything. Never cheat on anything. Good morning, beautiful Becca and Emma Laflav. Radio, they blast and loud here for this Alakuko side. Happy Coach Tuesday. Oga Musbi, happy birthday to you, sir. Ola mi posi. Now they send that message from Alakika. Mr. Musbi, happy birthday to you. My prayers to you is that you won't know a better yesterday. You won't laugh and cry over your family. I don't want to talk about this because somebody could say na Aje, but no be Aje, it's Aje. Aje ni no one yin. Baju Laye from Ogba. Now he also dropped that message to Oga Musbi. I know so many more messages will still come, but while we wait, maybe we shall probably enter inside the cocoa of the day because that is where they go. Where to be the cocoa of
4: and it keeps on increasing. The longer the ill, the bigger the snowball. But here's the secret. Time. Patience, carefulness, and a real deliberate effort to get the gains from compound interest. That's it on Business Morning this today, the 6th of October. My name remains Tolulope Phillips, and I urge you guys to go out there and have a very productive day, not just for yourselves and your families, but also for the greater economy. Have a great day, guys.

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7: Thank you very much for staying with us. Welcome to the World News. I am Leko Adebashi in the headlines. Federal government announces 250 million naira support for families of 37 Niger deaths. Nigeria's voter register hits 103 million. On the foreign scene, Kenya opens Dangote Refinery IPO to eligible investors. And in sports, Manchester City face hostile Liverpool reception after verdict. Now the news in detail. The federal government has announced a 250 million naira support package for families of the 37 people who died in the custody of the Nigeria Security and Civil Defense Corps, the NSCDC, in Niger State. Vice President Kashim Shettima announced the package during a condolence visit to the state. Shettima described the deaths as unfortunate and said the federal government shares the pain of the affected families. He stressed that every citizen in state custody is entitled to protection regardless of any allegations against them. The Vice President said those responsible must be held accountable through due process, adding that the federal government owes the families justice and answers to the circumstances surrounding the deaths. The federal government says it has established 10 radio diagnostic centers across Nigeria as part of efforts to expand access to specialized health care. The coordinating Minister of Health and Social Welfare, Dr. Aliwate, disclosed this during a courtesy visit to Bauchi State Governor Bala Muhammad. But he said the centers were established under the Medical and Diagnostic Services MedServe initiative in collaboration with the Nigeria Sovereign Investment Authority, the NSIA. He also announced plans to establish a multi-specialty hospital in each of Nigeria's six geopolitical zones. The minister described development as the largest expansion of health infrastructure and equipment in the country's history. The Independent National Electoral Commission, the INEC, says Nigeria's voter register has surpassed 103 million. INEC Chairman Professor Joash Amokpita announced this in Abuja during a strategic workshop for editors organized by the Nigerian Guild of Editors and the Commission. Amokpita said the three-phase continuous voter registration exercise recorded 10,772,421 new registrations. He added that nationwide collection of permanent voter cards, PVCs, will commence on Friday, October 9, 2026, ahead of the 2027 general elections. The National Information Technology Development Agency, NITDA, is urging Nigerians to exercise caution when using artificial intelligence AI platforms. The agency has warned users against uploading sensitive information such as identification numbers, bank details, photographs, and medical results to AI platforms. In its latest advisory on the safe use of AI, NITDA said many Nigerians now rely on AI assistance, including ChatGPT, Claude, Gemini, Copilot, and Meta AI for education, business, job applications and health-related questions. According to the agency, users may not realize that information entered into an AI platform could be retained or logged and may be used to train the provider's AI models. Nichda said the exposure of such information through data breaches could put users at risk of identity theft, impersonation, and financial fraud. The National Union of Teachers, NUT, has renewed its call for the implementation of the special salary scale approved for teachers in 2022. The union's National Deputy President, Kizito Kalu, met the demand in Abuja during the 2026 World Teachers' Day celebration at Eagle Square. Kalu said the federal government and the former president, Muhammadu Buhari, had approved a special salary structure and other welfare packages for teachers 4 years ago, but implementation had not commenced. He urged the government to activate the new salary regime, saying better remuneration would improve teachers' morale and enhance their dignity. Former Vice President Atiku Abubakar has urged the federal government and security agencies to intensify efforts to rescue prospective National Youth Service Corps NYSC members abducted in Imo State. In a post on X, the African Democratic Congress presidential candidate called on the federal and Imo State governments as well as security agencies to secure the release of the victims still being held by their abductors. He also called attention to school children who have remained in captivity after being abducted from Musa and Lasa communities in Borno State. The Imo State abduction occurred when gunmen attacked two commercial buses carrying prospective corps members along the Oweri Onitsha Road. The victims were traveling from Ibadan to orientation camps in Abia and Akwa Ibom states when the attack took place at about 6:30 a.m. in the Umunoha area of Mbatchali local government area. The Nigerian Air Force has confirmed that an ATR-42 aircraft belonging to the service crashed in Igbokoda, Ondo State. According to the Air Force, the aircraft was conducting a routine mission from Benin, Edo State to Lagos when the accident occurred. The service says it has activated an immediate search and rescue operation with relevant authorities and emergency response agencies. The Nigerian Air Force had not yet confirmed the number of casualties or the condition of those aboard at the time of filing this report. However, Aviation Minister Festus Keyamo said preliminary information showed that 25 passengers and 7 crew members were on the aircraft. The Nigeria Customs Service, the NCS, has auctioned petroleum products and vehicles seized during operations against cross-border smuggling along the Lagos-Ogun Corridor. The auction held at the Customs Training College in Ikeja involved 22,175 litres of premium motor spirit, otherwise known as petrol, and 5 vehicles. According to the Customs Service, the petrol was contained in 887 jerry cans, each carrying 25 litres, and was intercepted by officers of Operation Whirlwind. The seizures were made at several identified smuggling routes, including Imeko, Ilara, Ilaro, Idiroko, and Semebadagri. Customs put the combined duty paid value of the seized petroleum products and vehicles at approximately 32 million naira. You're still listening to the world news. Moving on to the foreign scene, Kenya has approved arrangements allowing eligible investors in the country to participate in Dangote Petroleum Refinery's initial public offering. The Capital Markets Authority said it approved a short-form prospectus for a global depository receipt submitted by Renaissance Capital Kenya. Dangote launched the $1.6 billion IPO in September as part of plans to raise funds to double the refinery's capacity at 1.4 million barrels per day. The offer is being marketed as a people's IPO and is expected to be Africa's largest share sale. The Kenyan regulator said at least 7 other licensed firms working with Nigerian counterparts have also been cleared to facilitate participation by Kenyan investors. In business news, Nigeria has risen 4 places to 8th position in the 2026 Bloomberg Economics Investment Risk-O-Meter, recording the biggest climb among major African economies. The scorecard, which assesses the relative investment risk of 19 African economies, ranked Mauritius first. Bloomberg said Nigeria overtook Rwanda, Tanzania, Kenya, and Namibia following improvements in 3 of the 5 indicators measured by the index. The areas of improvement were economic strength, fiscal strength, and external vulnerability. The development comes amid ongoing economic reforms by the federal government aimed at addressing fiscal, foreign exchange, and power sector challenges. In sports news, Manchester City are set to face a hostile reception when they visit Liverpool on Sunday in their first match since being found guilty of serious breaches of the Premier League's financial rules. The verdict follows a long-running case involving the club's commercial contracts and financial conduct. City have appealed the decision, meaning the dispute could continue for some time. Relations between the two clubs have been tense for years, with the latest ruling adding another dimension to their rivalry. It remains unclear how much the verdict will affect Manchester City's reception at Anfield or spill over into other matches during the season. And finally, to entertainment news, Nollywood producer and actress Ruth Kadiri has called on regulatory authorities to intensify the fight against counterfeit products in Nigeria. Kadiri said NAFDAC and other relevant agencies should strengthen monitoring and inspections of manufacturers and production companies. In a video message posted on Instagram, she recounted an experience with garlic she bought, which she suspected was fake after it turned green when blended. She also urged Nigerians to speak up when they encounter suspected counterfeit goods. Kadiri advised consumers to check expiry dates and NAFDAC registration numbers before purchasing products. She said fake goods could threaten lives when consumers unknowingly use contaminated or poorly produced food, medicines, cosmetics, and other household products, as she called for appropriate punishment for offenders. And that's it on the world news. But before I go, let's take another look at the major stories. Federal government announces 250 million naira support for families of 37 Niger deaths. Nigeria's voter register hits 103 million. On a foreign scene, Kenya opens Dangote Refinery IPO to eligible investors. And in sports, Manchester City face hostile Liverpool reception after verdict. Thank you so much for listening to the news. I'm Lekan Adebashi.
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5: At the heart of every news story lies the angles, the perspectives, and the different voices that make the headlines.
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0: enjoying this leadership thing. They will complain, and then they recall they impeach or whatever they need to do with the leaders. We are practicing kleptocracy in that country, not democracy. You guys need to do something about enlightenment of the public. I think I've sent a lot of messages concerning this, sometimes to Labour stocks, but I understand.
1: Thank you so much.
0: What we need actually is you guys enlightening us on this recall process. If we are able to recall the representatives, that fear of being recalled will make them sit up. We are not being properly represented.
1: Thank you. Thank you. We hear you. And thank you so much. I particularly like this point that you've made, because if you know and if you follow my work on this platform, you know that I say constantly that a lot of the work that we need to do as Nigerians needs to be around the lawmakers representing us at the houses of assemblies and all of that across the state, the local, state and federal level, because we have people representing us there, and they are the ones to speak for us and take decisions on our behalf in certain ways, especially when we are not in agreement with what the executive arm of government is up to. But time will not permit us to go into all of the recall process and all of that today. But I know I've mentioned it in a couple of times, but we will keep talking about it. Lawmakers need to understand that if you're not speaking for your people, you don't have any business at the houses where you work. You don't have any business there. Your job there is not to go and do as you please. It is to speak the mind of the people. But to more messages, let's do more messages right about now. Someone talked about the NDC aspirant that was detained. Good morning, Lalua and Daddy Guru. NDC aspirant was detained for displaying a firearm during campaigns, but none of the APC leaders who threatened to kill and maim, encouraging their supporters to do so, were even invited to explain their threats of violence against Nigerians. Now, this is from Zeman from Bristol. Zeman, let me cut you there, because I know that even Senator Fada Onsi was invited. You know, sometimes these people get invited by the police. So you may not like how the police has handled it, but to say they were not even invited, that's not a fact. The Guru, you want to say something?
2: Yeah, that's what I want to say, that Fada Onsi was invited, though more for taking a cup of coffee after 2 hours in the tumble. But the man, the NDC man, carried the gun physically. The instrument of establishing evidences that need to be procured to secure conviction is already displayed. And he pulled the trigger about 3 times. So people heard the fire. And that is pump gun.
1: So in his own case, he doesn't have anything to explain. They already saw him with it. So, I mean, you know, in the case of a statement, you can still say, hey, he's AI, he's a joke. You will come and explain. But this one, you carried it and you were displaying Abba.
2: This one, his case was like Ed Fire, who said that, yes, we have the technology to bug it.
1: I mean, that was a very...
2: See madness in something people play as politics. Ola Lua, please go ahead. Very soon, I will take over to round up.
1: Yes, yes.
2: Maybe only one or two.
1: Yes, let's take one or two comments in this case. Daniel from the UK. Okay, I think you've called in and we have heard you. Johnson says, okay, he sends a voice note. I'm looking for messages, really, but let's take Johnson's voice note. Hello?
3: Hello, good morning. Good morning, Ms. Olaluwa. We've been trying to call you. We've been trying calling WhatsApp. We're not picking up our calls. So I don't know, maybe today's not for call on WhatsApp. But it's fine. Quick one. Daddy Guru, I want you to know that Mr. Kayode has a different view from what you've said. And he told us categorically that to rig election in this coming election is very, very difficult. He even said it's almost...
1: Okay, so I'm sorry, Johnson. Your audio is not clear enough. I'm not quite sure we can hear much from that. Okay, we appeal to government security to use

0: funds to search for these coppers and rescue them. National Assembly should look into NYSC to make laws so that people can serve in their region or in their local government. But we need to wrap up now. But as we wrap up, because there's also a development in the news that is quite a thing. The old fact that the federal government has donated 250 million naira to miners' bereaved families, assuring that justice as toll rises to 38. Remember that incident at the NSCDC office in Niger State with the illegal miners, they say. Now, the vice president, Shetima, was there on a condolence visit and he donated 250 million naira to their families. And people are saying, we've not even gotten a committee was set up to look into what happened. We've not even gotten any feedback. We're already giving money as compensation. What do you make of this as we wrap up the show, sir?
1: You have why would you follow what people are thinking? Why would you follow what people are saying? Be very, very careful. You know, you are my pet. Are we not in election campaign season? When the campaign season is around, madness becomes the order of the day. People do what they are not supposed to do. Because of what? They must, all this, to some extent, you can discuss some of these donations. I didn't say this one particularly. As vote buying in advance. Okay, let me anchor. Shall I?
0: Please go on.
1: Thank you, my dear. Thank you. This is where you are so adhered to my heart. Okay, let me stop it there before some interpretation will come. Now, thank you very much for riding with us today. Tomorrow is another day with the Morning Digest. You can follow the guru. X is at Godwin_Buebo. At Godwin_Buebo. Facebook is Godwin_Vetracolum. 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And of course, Instagram is Godwin Itakigwebu. TikTok is Godwin Itakigwebu. I've given you a service phone number. This phone number can be useful to you if you want information or something. But for now, I configure it that if you call me, no, it will not be too good. Like I always say, short messages, send short messages. Or send your message through WhatsApp. That will be very, very credible. 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